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1: Casey Kasem has unlocked the American Top 40 vaults and is replaying original shows from the 70s. This week, Casey takes you back to August 30th, 1975. That's when Ambrosia was holding on to yesterday. The Bee Gees were jive talking. The Carpenters played solitaire. And Morris Albert felt nothing more than feelings. You'll hear those songs and all the top 40 hits from August 30th, 1975, right here on American Top 40, the 70s.
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0: That's the group New Birth at number 36, moving up two notches with Dream Merchant. Coming up on AT40, the artist who's had more top 40 hits in 1975 than anybody else.
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0: The Pointer Sisters on American Top 40 at number 32. Second week on, they move up four notches with How Long? Bet You Got a Chick on the Side. 31 hits to a new number one and counting them down.
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8: Our forecast is calling for sun and cloud today with a chance of showers. We'll see a risk of a thunder shower, a high 26 with a humidex of 29. Showers end tonight, the risk of thunder showers. We'll see a low down to 11. And tomorrow, a mix of sun and cloud and a high 21.
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0: A couple weeks ago, this song was up at number 3. That's where it peaked. This week, it takes the biggest drop of any song within the 40. Moves down 21 notches to number 31. Olivia Newton-John and Please, Mister, Please.

0: That's America, the group who took Sister Golden Hair all the way to number one with their last hit. This one is at number 27, third week on the chart, and it's called Daisy Jane. This is Casey Kasem in Hollywood, counting them down on American Top 40. Got 26 hits to go on her way to a new number one, so I hope you'll stay right there.
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12: 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It's a song that was first a hit for the Flamingos back in 1959. Here's Art Garfunkel with his version of I Only Have Eyes for You.

0: on its way to number 18. That's a classic American Top 40 Extra from 1975 by Art Garfunkel. 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
1: That's third-rate romance. This is Casey Kasem in Hollywood, and I got a letter here from a listener in Maryland who wants to know what record stayed on the charts for the most consecutive weeks. Well, in 1973, a hit by Kris Kristofferson hung on for 38 weeks, which matches the endurance of a Jimmy Dorsey hit in 1957. But they're in a tie for second place. Details coming up.
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10: Our forecast is calling for sun and cloud today with a chance of showers. We'll see a risk of a thunder shower, a high 26 with a humidex of 29. Showers end tonight, the risk of thunder showers. We'll see a low down to 11. And tomorrow, a mix of sun and cloud and a high 21.
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0: Company's been around for 6 weeks with that song, and it's still moving up. Now at number 14 in the countdown, it's called Feel Like Making Love. This is Casey Kasem in Hollywood. I'll be right back. We've got the top 13 best-selling songs in the USA, including a new number one coming right up.
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0: A couple of weeks ago, a listener asked whether any performers had established themselves as acting stars in a TV series and then hit the top 40. Our answer was that many had, and I said that five television actors had even hit number one. They were all men. Rick Nelson, Lorne Greene, David Soul, Sean Cassidy, and John Travolta. Well, there are two people we missed. Two women. But a very sharp listener in Tennessee, Steve Vinson in Cookeville, remembered them. One of them starred as the daughter, Mary Stone, on The Donna Reed Show. And in 1962, her first record, Johnny Angel, hit number one. That lady is Shelley Fabre. And Shelley's TV acting career has continued successfully ever since. Now, the other TV actor who also hit number one and we missed mentioning was the female comedian who played in one of the most successful and longest-running variety series in history. She acted in some of the funniest comedy sketches ever created for 11 years as a regular on The Carol Burnett Show. And during that time, in 1973, she hit number one with a song called The Night the Lights Went Out in Georgia. And that lady is Vicki Lawrence. And that should set the record straight regarding TV actors in leading roles who had hit number one on the pop chart, thanks to Steve Vinson in Cookeville. Now, from the AT40 Archives, another of the number one songs of the 60s, and we're up to April 1962. This was the 47th number one single of the 60s, Johnny Angel, Shelley Fabre.

0: Isley Brothers wrote it, produced it, and they sing it. It's called Fight the Power. Coming up on American Top 40, I have the current smash by an artist who during the last 5 years has spent more than $40,000 on his eyeglasses.
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0: Elton John, who's been in the top 10 for 6 consecutive weeks now, with Someone Save My Life Tonight, coming in at number 8. 7 hits to a new number 1 and counting them down.
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7: Our forecast is calling for sun and cloud today with a chance of showers. We'll see a risk of a thunder shower, a high 26 with a humidex of 29. Showers end tonight, the risk of thunder showers. We'll see a low down to 11. And tomorrow, a mix of sun and cloud and a high 21.
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0: Well, now we're up to number 7, and the current smash by Janice Ian. You know, about a month ago, Janice appeared on a local TV talk show in Los Angeles, and when the host of the program asked her about songwriting, she told him, and I quote, "If I feel giddy, relieved, and drained, almost like I have a fever, then I know I wrote a good song," end of quote. Well, Janice must have had that special feeling when she wrote this song at 17.

104.1 The Way with George Harrison, and I got my mind set on you. Let's take some time to enjoy this Sunday afternoon so we can get our mind calm, relaxed before the craziness of September arrives and back to school season. So take the afternoon, get our headspace right. Tom Cochran now, on The Way.

104.1 The Wave with Gowan, and you're a strange animal. And apparently we think ducks are strange, because the old saying, you're an odd duck, goes around. Has anybody used that? Have you heard that before? Why were the ducks singled out? Any animal could be weird, right?

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0: 104.1 of the Wave. It's Greg in for your Sunday. How you doing this weekend? You doing okay? Are you just doing with what you have this weekend? Just trying to make things stretch a little further. That is the case this weekend at my place because I got home Friday. I was doing the dishes after supper and went to go under the sink to get a new bottle because there was just a little teeny tiny bit of dish soap less than the one on the top of the counter and realized there was no extra like they're supposed to be under the thing. It got taken out, didn't get put on the shopping list, not there. So now we are just limping along, making do, rationing the little tiny bit of dish soap we have left until I can get to the store. Probably when I leave here today. If I get there in time to get some dish soap. So what are you making do with this weekend? What are you rationing? Because you just can't be bothered to go out and do it.
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6: Our forecast is calling for sun and cloud today with a chance of showers. We'll see a risk of a thunder shower, a high 26 with a humidex of 29. Showers end tonight, the risk of thunder showers. We'll see a low down to 11. And tomorrow, a mix of sun and cloud and a high 21.
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104.1 The Wave with Donna Lewis. I love you always, forever. It's Greg in this afternoon. Thanks for hanging out with us. Hope you're having a great weekend. Alphaville now. Forever young on The Wave.

0: 1041 The Wave. I wouldn't call the traffic around town romantic, more frustrating, but very busy around town, it seems, the last couple of days. Maybe I was just trying to get everything done before back to school, before the Labor Day long weekend. We all have those goals. I'll go out this weekend and early next week to get everything ready so I don't have to go out again and be part of the crowds and the craziness that is Labor Day weekend traveling and shopping. And then inevitably, there'll be a few things you did not account for, or a few things you didn't know you needed, or something comes up that you have to go out and be a part of that anyway. So do with that information what you will. Try to get everything done today and early this week. Or do you wait and just risk it because you're probably going to end up at a store of some kind anyway next week for something unexpected?
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104.1 The Wave with Modern English, and I melt with you. It's Greg with you this afternoon with Colin James now. Voodoo Thing on The Wave.

0: 104.1 The Wave, as vacation season is almost over. The peak vacation season anyway. Kind of wrapping up this week before the kids get back into school next week. How'd you do with your summer vacation? Did you do something fun? Did you actually get any vacation time off? Because it turns out most Canadians, the average, 19 days off a year. That includes stat holidays like Christmas and Easter and all that kind of stuff. Those are included in the 19 days. So how do you stack up with your vacation time? We're a little below the world average. The world average is 30 days when everything's accounted for. But some countries get over 40, and one actually gets 53 days of a vacation time, paid days off in the course of a year. Hey, I think we could do pretty well if we got to 30, to be fair.
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8: Our forecast is calling for sun and cloud today with a chance of showers. We'll see a risk of a thunder shower, a high 26 with a humidex of 29. Showers end tonight, the risk of thunder showers. We'll see a low down to 11. And tomorrow, a mix of sun and cloud and a high 21. 104.

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It's Greg, and thanks for joining us this Sunday afternoon. Hope your weekend is going well. The Bee Gees now. 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

104.1 The Wave. Have you spent any time this summer building Lego with the kids? Or maybe for yourself too? It's not just a kid thing. Adults can play with Lego and make some stuff. Well, they're doing very well. The first half of the year, Lego says they made $6.5 billion. A 21% increase from last year. That is a huge jump. I know we're trying to cut back spending on everything except for maybe Lego, by the looks of it. That hobby's still going strong.

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104.1 of the Wave. Music from Poison, and every rose has its thorn. It's Greg. Unfortunately, every month has its end, and we're at the end of this month. Well, tomorrow. And September hits. Just that feeling saying September's coming. This doesn't sit right, but it happens every year. We shouldn't be surprised.

0: 104.1 The Wave, it's Greg in this afternoon. As apparently, it doesn't matter. You can just get a drink named after yourself at bars, if you're sneaky about it.
1: I got a drink named after me at the bar tonight. Listen, I was bored. I went out by myself, and I wanted to see what would happen. So I go up to the bartender, and I ask for a Sweet Riley. It's not a real drink, okay? Bartender asks me what's in it. I tell them. They give me this beautiful cocktail, to which everyone at the bar is like, oh my God, what's that? 4 people right there ordered a Sweet Riley. Everyone loved it.
0: There you go. Sounds like she had a few Sweet Rileys. Maybe a few too many Sweet Rileys. If that's her state the next day after discovering you can just name a drink after yourself. It's like being an adult when you realize you can just buy a cake. You don't have to wait for a celebration or an event. You can just buy a cake at the store yourself and just take it home and have it for supper if you want. Really? There are no rules about that.
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6: Our forecast is calling for sun and cloud today with a chance of showers. We'll see a risk of a thunder shower, a high 26 with a humidex of 29. Showers end tonight, the risk of thunder showers. We'll see a low down to 11. And tomorrow, a mix of sun and cloud and a high 21.
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2: 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Too sexy for my love. Love's going to leave me.

104.1 The Wave. Music there from Gowan, all the lovers in the world. It's Greg in for your Sunday afternoon. Thanks for hanging out with us. Simon and Garfunkel now. This is Robinson. It's on The Wave.

104.1 at the Wave. I wonder how many people actually stayed up or got up to watch the lunar eclipse early Friday morning. It was a big story for much of the week that this was coming. Something cool to see. What are the actual numbers of people that actually do it? Probably a lot fewer than talk about it. They'll find it interesting at least. I thought it was cool. Did not stay up to watch it. Not that concerned. Madonna now. Lucky Star. On the Wave.

104.1 The Wave with Honeymoon Suites and Feel It Again. It's Greg in with you this afternoon. Thanks for hanging out. Just hope you have a great Sunday. Rod Stewart now, the Motown song on The Wave.

0: 104.1 The Way with Paula Abdul and Straight Up. It's Greg. Hi, thanks for hanging with us this afternoon. Hope you're having a great Sunday and a great weekend too. Final weekend of August. One more weekend though before the real hectic craziness begins. Labor Day weekend next weekend. Did you get accomplished everything you wanted to accomplish this summer? Or is this week you're trying to cram in all those last minute things between now and next Monday? It's okay if that's your plan. That happens every year. There's always things you wanted to get done, kind of have to rush in before September hits and you lose all track of time and sanity, really.
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5: Our forecast is calling for sun and cloud today with a chance of showers. We'll see a risk of a thunder shower, a high 26 with a humidex of 29. Showers end tonight, the risk of thunder showers. We'll see a low down to 11. And tomorrow, a mix of sun and cloud and a high 21.
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104.1 The Wave with you two, and I still haven't found what I'm looking for. It's Greg in this afternoon with Linus Morissette now. Ironic.

your cigarette break. It's like 10,000 spoons when all you need is a knife. It's meeting the man of my dreams and then meeting his beautiful wife. And isn't it ironic?

104.1, the wave, the sentiment a lot of teenagers, young adults have this week as they get set to move to college and university. Don't forget me when I'm gone. Don't turn my room into a home gym. I'll be back. I mean, you know they will. The way things work now. One turn of house doesn't mean they're gone forever now.

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0: 1041 The Wave with Sass Jordan, and going back again as it's getting set for back to school season. I know. Yeah. Did you get all the school supplies taken care of yet for the kids? Do you prefer to do the back to school supply shopping yourself, or would you rather schools get everything for everybody so it's all the same and then you just send them the money? Some schools do it some way, some schools do it other ways. I think we get it easy because my sister-in-law is a teacher and she likes to do the back to school supply shopping stuff. So she actually goes and buys all the stuff for our kids. We just give her the list and she'll go get it. And then we just give her the money for it. That way we don't have to do it. Apparently she's a weirdo and enjoys back to school shopping. Although more people do than I thought would. Some people actually enjoy the back to school shopping process. Not me. Not at all.
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